Now when you step into this place, back the news around, decorate the counter, I put that money down.

even ask a man that played a steel guitar. 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He brought his amplifier and he hitched it in my plug. He planked it and he plunked it, but it

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I opened up the door, and there stood Piano Jack. He said, I came to do some tinkling on your piano keys. I said, don't make me nervous.

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Caught in a lab like mice, numbing those flashing lights. Twice eyes lie, then rolling the back that sign.

0: 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Kostenlos rund um die Uhr.
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0: Frauenhelpline 0800 222 555. 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
2: It's like summer in the daytime. Like cool and cold. Home and away time, just scuffle and go. I hold your waistline, don't berate my flow. We step on toes while we dance real slow. It's playtime, we don't go when the whistle blow. No FaceTime, I saw your face in the painting, no. Eight lines rack, I hit the baseline. Got bassy tone, struggles I face alone. Placing places and faces don't match up. Doubts put you back up. Construed as an attack, took an ounce for the catch up. Fountains of lackluster, wishes while we under. Pretenses of us sitting in black helmets, old to be younger. Pumping DMX or that summer. Silver BMX and latch up or that summer. Let's hold a free event, reenact that summer. No Judas then, no Last Supper that summer. No hassle, I'm back up the flats, ring that number. I link up for a drink up, became a man that summer. Think up a thousand tats, I got none. Just a son of a gun that then rose to a lover. Now it's midnight. No clothes, dress skin tight. Reminiscing won't make you live twice. But where you from, know where you going. We've been on thin ice. Off to the fountain, everything water. Till it's hydrogen blip rides. Roll and bring mine inside. Trim lines when I'm here. Can't know what's inside. Kin tight, put a pin time. Cocktail of thoughts with a slim line. Now it's midnight. Last summer. It's like summer, last summer. Midnight. Last summer. It's like summer, last summer.

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Out in this jungle, I'm surrounded by the serpents. So before I reach the heavens, I got time to show my purpose. Should I kill this beat? I'm not asking for your blessing. Left my mark when I was just trying to hit some etchings. Far from a villain, I'm just here to spread the message. Leader of the pack, I'm running track like I'm Kenyan. 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Rather be country London,

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Saw all these tears fitting on this window pane, these dreams of escapes to haunt it. Like the ghost of the coast, dinners with hinge hosts and toast to futures unwritten. But see, these posts they'd never replied to, I mean, they tried to ride the waves, but Cuddy taught me just to surf. Here with Black Journal on repeat, watching Angela preach emancipation from the soft. And now all black prophetic cassette, your words suspend and fit returned. I stay searching for an old world stuck in new ways. Just a quick fade to all these black ways. I'll be seeing all these trans with that shit with their head shit.